Greetings, Blues fans, and welcome to the Blues Witness. My name is Cindy McLeod. I'm here with you every week, spinning the best in blues from across Canada and beyond. Delighted to be doing so. Kicking off the show tonight with the iconic Buddy Guy from Grits and Glory. We heard When the Coin Came Calling. Great way to start the show, and we're just going to carry on with some more great music from Shamika Copeland from Done Come Too Far. This is Dumb It Down.

WJSW 90.9 FM, broadcasting here live in Calgary out of Treaty 7 lands. This is Strange Attractors with your host, Matea, every Wednesday from 10 to 11 p.m., bringing you your weekly dose of weird and filling you in on what I've been listening to as of late. What we just heard was On Tilt off of El Milagro by Adios Adios, an artist out of Almeria, Spain. That came out a couple years ago now. But absolutely phenomenal way to start the show. Something kind of, like art rocky. Super nice, choppy, sample-y. Good stuff. I think today is going to be, I don't know. It's kind of a classic Strange. I don't know. It's going to be a lot of some, like, ambient techno stuff and just some nice electronic that I've been listening to as of late. I think this past few weeks I've been mostly listening to Chanel Beats, shout out, as well as like electronic projects with tracks over 7 minutes long. So that's most of what we're going to be hearing tonight. In this next hour you're going to hear a total of 7 tracks. Very beautiful tradition of fill in space with noise. Good stuff. We're going to jump into our next track here. Don't want to bore you too much. This is going to be Crushing Realities off of Euphoria Bound by Shackleton out of Berlin. Keep that dial locked and loaded to CJSW 90.9 FM for the next 55 minutes of Strange Attractors on your FM dial. 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

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And get you straight to the easy evenings and late nights. 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

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Ya. Jalan-jalan dengan sepatu rodaku.

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This episode originally came out on November 7th, 2018. Calgarians, of course, voted against pursuing the Olympic bid, and the rest is history. Or should I say, it's happening as we speak. And what about the future? What about Calgary pursuing?

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I'm your host and programmer, Tim Ma. The last set began with bass player and songwriter Carlos Enriquez and his big band with San Juan Hill, off the album Monk Conclave, released in April. One of the vocalists on this album is Anthony Almonte. In May, he released his debut album. It's called Conversando con la Luna. From that album, the set ended with Como Dejar De Quererte, co-written by Anthony Almonte and Carlos Enriquez. For the last 30 years, trombonist Conrad Herwig has explored the Latin side of jazz masters. His new album reimagines the music of Chick Corea. Let's have a listen to Spain, arranged by Conrad Herwig.

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1: Hundreds of Nepali soldiers and rescuers are searching the debris-strewn valleys and hillsides of the north for people still missing after yesterday's massive flash floods. It's thought about 1,300 people

Sid and I are in town, and we are going over to eat some Chinese food over on Sesson, and I wondered if you wanted to meet us and have lunch, but you're not answering, so we're not there yet. So if you get this message in like

sorry, Cobb declined. 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